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2: 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Stop looking at what you ain't got, start being thankful for what you do got.

0: Númer eitt í topp tónlist
1: FM 957
2: Look If you had One shot Or one opportunity To seize everything you ever wanted One moment Would you capture it?